just ran out with that other fella. Baby, I knew about it. I just didn't care. You just don't understand how much I love you, do you? I'm here for you. I'm not out to go out there and cheat all night, just like you did, baby.

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Only bad thing by the start is they burn up. Niggas say turn up, hoes say turn up. Only bad thing by the start is they burn up. Rest in peace to Ali. Rest in peace to Left Eye. Michael Jackson, I see.

0: food that we are about to receive, for the nourishment of our bodies. Thank you for this family, Father, for the love that we share, for our time together, and for this peace that you give to us. We pray, Father, that you protect us and guide us, and that you keep us forever in your presence. 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In the name of the Father, the Son, and the Holy Ghost, we say, Amen.
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2: We got the Refugees All-Stars, rubber-dubbing in the club. 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
1: Real good looking man. Man, I remember when me, him, and Wesley Snipes were young back in the 80s. They still got some of their money. I look good. I ain't got nothing, but I look good. It's a good life. It's a good life. That's it. That's it. Yeah. Yeah.
2: They wish and I wish and I wish and I wish and they wish and on me. Yeah. I've been moving calm, don't start no trouble with me. Trying to keep it peaceful is a struggle for me. Don't pull up at 6 a.m.
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0: God for what's happening right now. It might not be good, but thank God.
1: I do.
2: They wish and I wish and I wish and I wish and they wish on me. Yeah. I've been moving calm, don't start no trouble with me. Trying to keep it peaceful is a struggle for me.

0: Whatever that shit on me.
1: Yeah, that's right. Look, yeah, you got the right idea.
0: Bad things. It's a lot of bad things that they wish and they wish and they wish and they wish and they wish and they wish on me.

0: I brought toys for every single kid, so all the kids get toys.
1: Bad things. It's a lot. I want you guys to go on a shopping spree on me. You guys can get whatever you want.

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1: We're making a $25,000 donation to the school for incentives for the after-school program, which we're really excited about.
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3: We're nothing without our mothers, so thank you. You gotta make sure you take care of your mom, too, no matter what you do. That's all we got, you know? Trust me. That's my world, too, you know?
4: Thank you so much. God bless you.
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1: You know what I'm saying? 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

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And I'm telling you, honey, you're my reason for laughing, for crying, for living, and for dying.

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The cellular customer you are trying to reach is outside the coverage area.

0: Atención, disc jockey. 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Yes. Yes, yes.
1: Let's go.
0: Yes, yes.
1: Let's go.
0: Yes, yes.
1: Let's go.
0: Yes, yes.
1: Let's go.
0: Yes, yes.

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1: Oh, yeah,
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2: 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I'll explain the name of the